0: it back in the flesh. Yeah.
1: Okay, y'all not playing around with this countdown. Song number 5, Drake with Shebang right here on 89 Jams, Miami's number one for hip-hop and R&B. 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
4: Shake that like you out of control. 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High freak.

0: 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And of course, we are all the way live, Jazz fam, because we are the plug hooking you up for everything happening in the city. And we know y'all trying to party with ASAP Rocky, man. It's your girl, CJ Lee.
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2: 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What up?
3: 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Will out of Miami. I shout out to whole Miami.
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5: Jeanette, Fort Lauderdale. I just want to Fort Lauderdale Hurricanes. I'm here at football practice with my friends.
4: Yeah, that's right. 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
3: What's happening? Oh, this is Anthony. I'm calling from Liberty City. Yeah, I want to give a shout out to Liberty City. 11U, obviously.
4: Hey, that's what's up. Shout out to all the young kings and the young queens out there, the young cheerleaders, making it do what it do, getting ready for football season. And happy early Father's Day to all of the fathers out there. Yeah, we getting ready. And we also getting ready for the world famous 9 o'clock shutdown mix. Keep it locked with your turn up partners. We are vibing on 99 Jams.
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3: What's going on? This is Drake.

Yeah, everybody go through a little, you know, phase. That's what Drake's saying, right? Y'all 99 Jams, Miami's number one for hip-hop and R&B. Big vibe with your turn-up partners on the grind, still in the building. And, of course, we are letting you know what's on and popping in the culture. And we got to talk about it because one of entertainment's most versatile stars is finally getting her flowers. 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
1: 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That sounds so rich. 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
2: One

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Working on a weekend like usual. Way off in the deep end like usual. Swear they passed us, they doing too much. Haven't done my taxes, I'm too turned.

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1: L'Oreal has the lowdown.
2: Yeah, you got the
3: lowdown. On the Morning Hustle.
0: One of the biggest comebacks in the history of history.
4: And we will talk about that historic win in just a second. But first, let's talk about Carmelo Anthony, the 19-year-old that was sentenced to 35 years in jail for first-degree murder. And there was a new mugshot released immediately. And the family is speaking out. So the parents had a conversation with Mimi Brown of the Black Information Network, and listen to what his mother had to say.
5: So do you believe your son received a fair trial?
6: Absolutely not.
7: Absolutely not.
6: Absolutely not. And we're going to keep fighting. Mm-hmm. We will not stop fighting for justice for my son.
4: And obviously an appeal was put in immediately, and hopefully that appeal is going to change some things. Obviously, this has caused a lot of conversation. A lot of people have things to say. And his father is speaking out as well, Carmelo Anthony's father, and basically saying he took a lot of the wrong advice.
5: Is there anything that you both wish you could have done differently?
7: I wish I would have just been rebellious. I was told, don't talk to this person. Don't talk to this person. I feel like it was just a setup. Now, say they told us, go get white attorneys. Every Black person I went to a white attorney. No white attorney, they set them up, pushed them. Hey, here you go. I mean, no objections.
4: I mean, come on, how could you even navigate a situation like this? I'm pretty sure their mind is all over the place. You have your son's life on

0: 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It's K Fox on 99 Jams, the People's Station. What you know about these throwbacks?
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1: 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Your workday jump off.

Usher, Chris Brown, and people are trying to plan their outfits from right now. It's not until December 3rd, but people try to stay ready. It's K-Fox on 99 Jazz, Miami's number one for hip-hop and R&B.

0: Baby, Juice, how you feeling?
1: I'm great.
0: Good. You here? You got life.
1: Yes.
0: You're blessed.
1: Absolutely.
0: And we are hanging out with you guys while you on your errands, while you at work, whatever you doing, what you doing. But you know, we got some treats for you.
1: Yeah.
0: Summer Walker is coming to town this Sunday at the Kaseya Center. She's going to be here.

Chris Brown is going to be dancing his butt off for that R&B tour at the Hard Rock Stadium. December 3rd is going down. Okay, Fox, all that today, Jazz, Miami's number one for hip-hop and R&B. But if you want to see Kalani do her thing at the I Think Financial Amphitheater, I got a pair of tickets for you and yours right now. So give me a call, 866-991-5269. Tickets for Kalani World Tour.

0: Yeah, Tory Lanez on the Tonight Jazz of People Station. I'm Kay Fox. Thank you so much for hanging out with me. And big ups to my postal workers, making sure that we get our mail. Shout out to the Amazon drivers. Big ups to the truck drivers. Make sure you stay safe in these streets. But right now, I know you're trying to go see Kalani for that Kalani World Tour. Let's do it. Lady Night Jazz, what's up? Who's this?
1: Hi, this is Emily.
0: What's up, Emily? Where are you calling from?
1: I'm calling from West Palm Beach.
0: You sound like you're having a good day. Are you?
1: I'm so happy. I'm good. How are you?
0: Oh, good, good. Well, why are you so happy? What you got going on?
1: I'm trying to win those tickets, girl.
0: I heard that. So you're putting out all that positive energy. You're my next caller, girl.
1: Yes. Thank you.
0: You're welcome. You are going to Kalani, the world tour. Have you checked out her album?
1: Yes, I'm so excited. I'm already learning all the songs.
0: I heard that. Learn the dances, too, because she be dancing her butt off as well.
1: Yes, you know it.
0: That's right. It's going down September 10th at the I Think Financial Amphitheater in West Palm Beach. So that's perfect for you. Sponsored by Live Nation. And what's the station playing the most music and has the most free tickets to go see Kalani for that world tour?
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3: Hey, Nikki, what's up, gorgeous? Let everybody know what's going on the roads with that traffic.
4: Let's start off with Broward County. It looks like slow-moving traffic. It's starting to build. I-95 southbound. It's right between Cypress Creek Road and Broward Boulevard. Please allow some extra time right now. It's only about a five-minute delay. Moving over to Miami-Dade County, it looks like we have a disabled vehicle on I-95, the express lane. It's northbound right at Northwest 95th Street. The left lane is blocked. Also in Dade County, I-95 northbound at the Palmetto Expressway. We have a disabled vehicle blocking the right lane. Summer means a whole lot of extra miles. Last place you want your engine to give out is halfway to nowhere. 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Change wisely. Make it a great afternoon. I'm Nikki Ramirez, and that's the latest traffic update on 99 Jams, Miami's number one for hip-hop and R&B.
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0: Turn Up Partners are on the way. All right? Enjoy your night. 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Oh!
1: Let's go.
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2: 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On 99 Jams.